Mary Chapin Carpenter and Emmy Lou Harris will help us wrap up this first seven-song superset of the night here on WLAY 100.1 FM, your headquarters for Hit Country Classics. It's me, Big Papa, Michael Shane Wright.

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Whose bed? Whose bed? 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

0: WLAY 100.1, Mr. Mark Normore here. And we want to tell you story time with Mark. The new one comes out every Monday. We have folks actually waiting for those. It makes us feel good. Thank you, thank you, thank you for digging into that. It's a little 60-second clip about me and my storied songwriting and music career. And our great social media team puts that on, like I say, every Monday. A new one comes out on our Instagram and Facebook pages, WLAYFM. Spread the word. Did you know Billy Bob Thornton was a soap opera actor once before he became a movie star? He was on The Young Writers. That was a soap opera. And Hollywood success did not happen overnight. He had some bit parts, too, and really whatever acting jobs he could get. And the big break was Sling Blade and Carl Childers and Katie Barr. The Door. Wow, wow. Hey, Waylon Jennings on the way. Brooks and Dunn, Travis Tritt to kick off the next Extra Long Set. Classic country here on WLAY on your Thursday, September 17th, right after we hear from Channel 48 weather. Do a short little break.
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2: And we managed to do it once again today with those temperatures soaring to the mid to upper 90s once again. The feel-like temperatures around 105. We've had plenty of sunshine. It'll be a clear night tonight and still warm mid-70s. And that summer-like feel is going to hang on tight for the weekend. Friday, Saturday, Sunday, each and every day will be mid to upper 90s. Feels like about 105 daily. Those of you going to those high school football games Friday night, expect some very hot temperatures for the game, even during the evening.
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0: 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Thursday edition of Mark's Muscle Shoals Music Spotlight for your week here. The September 17, 2026 edition. We're all so glad to be on this side of the grass and living and breathing. Wow, what a blessing. A lot of people aren't, so we are sure glad to be here another day. And I hope you thank the good Lord. I try to multiple times a day, and I hope you do too. We're thankful that we have, you know, this interview that I dug up in the archives. And the WLAY archives are vast. We kind of have all kind of cassettes, reel-to-reel tapes. And I love, that's a favorite thing of mine, going through the vault and finding cool old stuff. Well, I found this interview, and it's a cool one. We've even had people, you know, I've seen out this week that they're really thumbs-upping this, and I can see why. David Hood and Roger Hawkins, an interview from about 10, maybe 12 years ago. Here they are, Mark's Muscle Shoals Music Spotlight. We're proud of the Muscle Shoals sound. 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
1: 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Let's pick up where we left off with yesterday's conversation.

From George Jones to George Strait. Not a race is on, here comes pride of the backstretch. Heartaches are going to the east. By George, Mark Normore has all the classic country hits for y'all on WLAY.

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1: I was a highwayman.